Up next, we have a smooth piece from Nora Jones, her lovely song, Come Away With Me. It's a gentle blend of jazz and pop, perfect for these quiet hours. The world outside is still, and inside maybe there's just the soft hum of a machine nearby, or the distant sound of a clock ticking. Maybe you have a warm drink cradled in your hands, or a cozy blanket wrapped around you. It's a moment to breathe and just be here. Let's take a moment to settle in together. As we wrap up this block, I notice the stillness hanging in the air, unbroken by the sounds of the world outside. It's one of those quiet hours where time seems to stretch. The next voice will join us soon, keeping you company through the calm. Stay close, wrapped around you. It's a moment to breathe and just be here. Let's take a moment to settle in together. As we wrap up this block, I notice the stillness hanging in the air, unbroken by the sounds of the world outside. It's one of those quiet hours where time seems to stretch. The next voice will join us soon, keeping you company through the calm. Stay close,

blankets as someone shifts in their chair. We share the space together, bound by our own experiences and journeys. And in this moment, we're not alone. As the world outside starts to stir, we're here, navigating our own paths, each step as valid as the next. So let's lean into the sounds, the sensations, and whatever comes up while we move through these moments together. We've got a lot to explore today, and I'm glad to share it with you.

There's something about those moments in the waiting room. The air is thick with anticipation, like we're all holding our breath. The fish tank bubbles softly, the only thing moving while we sit with our thoughts, flipping through those old magazines that feel like time travel. It's funny how they never seem to have the newest issue, right? Just when you think you're about to discover something interesting, it's all a little stale. And then there's the chatter, the gentle hum of conversation blending with the beeping machines. We're all here together, waiting, sharing this strange experience. Some are lost in thought. Others are watching the world go by outside the window, while a few are stealing glances at what's happening around them. It's a mix of stillness and motion, a pause in life that seems to stretch on, reminding us that this moment is ours, however long it lasts.

It's interesting how we all find our own little tricks to make things a bit easier, like arm position for the needle. A little bend at the elbow can really help. And if the chill gets to you, layering up is key. A cozy sweater or even a soft oversized scarf can add warmth without feeling bulky. Speaking of comfort, what we bring can make a world of difference. A good book or a podcast you love can hold your focus and help the time pass. And let's not forget about blankets, weißt du? There's definitely a hierarchy. A big, thick one feels like a hug, but a lightweight throw can be just right for that perfect balance of warmth and breathability. Sharing these tips is really just part of being in this together. Let's keep the conversation going. You can leave a voice message or write to the show if you have your own favorites.

The sounds around us are starting to blend together, the soft beeping and hushed conversations creating a familiar rhythm. It's funny how these mornings take shape, isn't it? The room feels alive, and we're all part of that energy. If you could step away from everything for just a moment, what place would you go to in your mind? Maybe it's a favorite memory, a beautiful spot in nature, or even a fictional place where things are a bit lighter. Let's take a second to hold on to that thought as we listen to some more music.

Have you ever thought about what makes a place feel like home? Is it the people, the smells, or maybe just a certain chair that's yours? Something to ponder, isn't it? Coming up, we're diving into Guilt Free Hour by Sage Valley. It's a folk pop track with a hopeful mood designed to give us a little space to breathe and let go. Sometimes we need that, don't we? An hour where we can just be, free from any pressure or expectation. So, let's let the music take over for a bit. Turn up the volume, lean back, and let this one wash over us. Here we go with Sage Valley. Enjoy.

Just heard Quiet Rooms by an acoustic singer-songwriter. I love how the instrumental creates this cozy, reflective mood. The gentle strumming lingers in the air, almost like a warm hug. It's the kind of piece that invites you to just pause for a moment and breathe, you know? There's a real intimacy in the way the notes flow together, like they're whispering stories only we can hear. It settles into the background but still draws you in, a perfect companion as we share this space. Let's see what else we can uncover in the music ahead. If you have thoughts on this track, leave a voice message or share through the Write to the Show form.

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We're here to share moments, stories, and sounds that keep us connected through this experience. You know, the other day I came across a fact that made me smile. Did you know that honey never spoils? Archaeologists have found pots of it in ancient Egyptian tombs that are over 3,000 years old and still perfectly good to eat. Just a little reminder of how some things can stand the test of time. It kind of puts into perspective the little things we cherish. What about you? What's something that never seems to lose its charm for you?

Coming up next is Dulcet Radio, Lo-Fi Chill, by an artist that's all about those smooth vibes. As we settle into this moment, notice the sounds around us, the gentle hum of machines mixed with the soft murmur of voices. It's like we're all part of a quiet symphony, each of us playing our role in this shared experience. Whether you're just getting comfortable here or have been in the chair for a while, the atmosphere feels alive with possibility. Let's let the music wash over us, creating a space where we can be present together. Here's to finding a little joy in the quiet moments. Now, let's dive into that lo-fi chill.

There's something about this time of day and the sounds of country folk music that just brings a sense of warmth. It wraps around you like a favorite blanket, doesn't it? The gentle strumming and heartfelt lyrics have a way of reflecting those small moments of hope and connection, especially as we settle into our routines. Up next, we have The Dodgy Wheel by Emerald Shore. It's a Celtic acoustic piece that tells a lighthearted story about, well, a wheelchair with one dodgy wheel. It captures that feeling of a journey that might not be perfect, but still has its charm. Let's take a listen together and see where it takes us.

As the morning unfolds around us, we're sharing this space filled with soft sounds and gentle movements. It's a moment that belongs to each of us, no matter where we are in our journeys. The next voice will be here shortly, keeping us company. Stay with us.

You just heard Dulcet Radio, Celtic Acoustic, by an artist who really knows how to create a hopeful atmosphere. That instrumental flow has a way of wrapping around you, doesn't it? I love how it builds gently with those rich textures. It's like a cozy blanket for your ears, whether you're settling in or pushing through. It's nice to have something that feels warm and inviting. Just a little moment to breathe, right? If you're in the chair, let that sound carry you for a bit. What kind of vibes are you feeling? You can share your thoughts by leaving a voice message or writing to the show.

It's early and the buzz in the room is picking up. Let's dive into some treatment hacks that might make things a bit easier. First off, if you're feeling the chill, consider bringing your favorite blanket, but not just any blanket. There's a whole hierarchy. The one that's soft but still light, perfect for staying cozy without overheating. Now, when it comes to positioning your arm for the needle, try to keep it relaxed and slightly bent. That can help make things smoother. And if you're not into the cold, grab some warm socks or a light jacket. Entertainment matters too. If you're feeling drained, maybe a podcast or an audiobook could hold your attention without needing too much energy. And snacks? A small stash of your go-to treats can really help pass the time. It's all about making the space a little brighter and more comfortable. Every little win counts, right? So let's keep moving through this together.

The waiting room, huh? It's its own world in here, isn't it? Those faded magazines from 2019, the kind of nostalgia that really makes you wonder. There's the fish tank, bubbles quietly rising, little fish darting around like they have somewhere to be. And then there's the hum of conversations, you know, the ones that blend together, forming a sort of background melody, everyone in their chairs, some lost in thought, others scrolling on their devices, all of us in this shared moment, waiting for names to be called, waiting for results, waiting for this to be over. It's a unique kind of togetherness, isn't it? Strangers becoming part of each other's mornings, each one of us navigating this familiar liminal space. Every tick of the clock can feel heavy, but that's part of it too. Just showing up, being here, taking it all in, and finding those tiny bits of life happening all around.

Here we are, feeling the energy lift a bit in the room. That sound of chatter and machines humming creates a unique buzz. Just a few moments away from Stealing Stories by an artist that brings a lovely country folk vibe. It's great to have something fresh coming up, isn't it? Let's settle in for a moment and soak up the sounds before we dive in.

The room is buzzing a bit more now. Lights are bright and the sounds of movement fill the space. There's a subtle rhythm to this time of day as staff go about their tasks, and maybe there's a gentle chatter too. Just taking a moment to soak it all in can make a difference. If you're feeling inspired, tap leave a voice message at the bottom of the radio player. We'd love to hear your story or a little shout out to someone special. Let's keep moving forward together, one moment at a time.

There's something about acoustic singer-songwriter tracks that just hits differently in the morning. They carry this reflective mood, don't they? It's like the gentle strumming of a guitar. And those soft vocals invite us to pause, breathe, and really feel the moment. However we're feeling, it's a perfect way to start gathering our thoughts, maybe even.

been thinking about what's next. Speaking of gathering thoughts, I'd love to hear from you. You can tap leave a voice message at the bottom of the radio player. Just say hello or share anything on your mind. Now, let's keep this vibe flowing. Here's another track.

Some of the most satisfying moments can be the ones that seem so small, right? Like finishing a meal and actually feeling full. That's not just a win, that's a moment of comfort. Or maybe it's the little triumph of walking to the mailbox. Not much, but it feels good to stretch those legs, doesn't it? And how about hitting that sweet spot of energy in the afternoon? It's like catching lightning in a bottle, even making it to your kid's school event, just being there, that counts for so much. We often overlook these simple victories, but they matter. They remind us that life is still happening around us, even when times are tough. Each of these moments carries weight and they deserve a nod. So wherever you are right now, know that those small steps, those little achievements, they're part of your day, your journey. And hey, maybe even savor the feeling of having the chair beneath you and the rhythm of everything around you. We're moving through this together.

Just played Dressing Gown Hug by Stargazer. Dream pop always has this way of wrapping you up in a soft sound, doesn't it? It's like stepping into a cozy atmosphere with those airy textures and gentle beats that just breathe. Perfect for this time of day when everything feels fresh and new, inviting a little inspiration. There's something about it that makes everything seem a bit lighter, even if it's just for a moment. Let's ride this way for a while longer.

The sounds in the room shift as the day warms up. Staff are moving around, lights are bright, and there's a buzz of conversations mixing with the quiet hum of the machines. It's a space full of energy, people navigating their own journeys, and you're right in the middle of it. Just showing up is no small feat, whether you're settling in or keeping on. So let's take a moment to soak it all in together. What's on your mind as the day unfolds?

What's the one thing that always makes you smile no matter what? It could be a song, a favorite snack, or maybe just a funny memory. Think about it for a second. Yeah, these little sparks of joy can really shift our focus. They remind us that even in the thick of it, there's space for something good. Whether you're just getting settled in or already deep into your routine, those bits of happiness can be real highlights.

The hum of early activity fills the room, and there's a certain energy in the air. Machines are beeping softly, a reminder of the journey we share. Even the smallest moments count, don't they? Finding a groove in the day, catching up on that show you love, or just enjoying the music brings a little spark. Who knows what today might hold, right?

That was Seeds Worth Planting by Porchlight, a reflective track that really gets you thinking about the seeds we all plant in our lives, even the quiet ones. There's something calming about acoustic singer-songwriter vibes, don't you think? It's like letting thoughts flow freely while enjoying that gentle strumming. It feels like an invitation to consider what we nurture, no matter how small or unnoticed it may feel at times. Have you ever thought about what little seeds you're planting right now? Just a simple conversation, or maybe a moment of kindness to yourself. What's something you want to grow more in your life? There's always space for new ideas, and who knows, they might just blossom when you least expect it.

What's something you've always wanted to do but haven't started yet? Just let that sit for a second. You just heard Dulce Radio acoustic singer-songwriter, a track that really lets the instruments speak for themselves. There's something about the gentle strumming and the way the melody sways that draws you in and gives you space to reflect. It's like sitting by a warm fire while the world moves around you, isn't it? That blend of warmth and introspection can be a nice backdrop for whatever thoughts are swirling through your mind. So whether you're deep in thought or just letting it wash over you, I hope it feels like a little moment of calm. What's catching your ear this morning? Let me know by tapping a leave a voice message at the bottom of the radio player.

As we wrap up this block, the energy in the room feels alive, and it's good to share this space together. Whether you're just getting started or in the thick of it, know that every little step counts. The next voice is coming up to keep you company, so stick around.

As we wrap up this block, the energy in the room feels alive, and it's good to share this space together. Whether you're just getting started or in the thick of it, know that every little step counts. The next voice is coming up to keep you company, so stick around.

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Maybe you're at ease, or maybe it's somewhere in between. Whatever it is, it's valid. I remember those mornings when everything felt like it was both happening and standing still at the same time. The sounds of the equipment, the soft conversations, even the occasional laugh from across the room can ground us. It's a reminder that we're not alone here. We've got a lot of shared experiences, and some of them might be tough, but they are ours, and they shape us in ways we don't always see. Let's lean into that rhythm, the one that's all around us now, as we share some music and stories. If something strikes a chord, or if you want to share your own thoughts, we'd love to hear your voice. Just tap leave a voice message or drop us a note in our write to the show section. It's all part of our ongoing conversation, and I'm glad to be here with you. Now, let's kick off our first track.

Ever find yourself thinking about the strangest things during your third hour? You know, the mind can wander in ways that surprise us. I heard someone share that they started negotiating with the clock, trying to figure out how much longer they could delay that bathroom break until the next round of fluids. It's like a little game we play, isn't it? If I hold out just a bit longer, maybe it'll feel like time is moving faster. And then there are those thoughts we keep to ourselves, the ones we'd never mention to our care team. Like maybe you're secretly weighing the pros and cons of those hospital snacks. Are they actually any good? Sometimes it's just about appreciating that weird blend of scents in the air, antiseptic, fresh coffee, and maybe something that vaguely resembles chicken soup. It all adds to the experience. We all have our quirks and our little secrets that play out in this space. If you feel like sharing what runs through your mind during those long hours, leave us a voice message or jot something down in the form below. We're here to listen.

It's a curious thing, this space we find ourselves in, the waiting room, a mix of anticipation and stillness. The hum of machines fills the air like a never-ending white noise, punctuated by the rustling of magazines from years gone by. I can't help but wonder about the stories those pages hold, gathering dust while we sit here, each of us lost in our own thoughts. The fish tank bubbles softly in the corner, fish gliding effortlessly, while we're here tethered to our chairs, waiting for our names to be called. You glance around and see familiar faces, maybe someone you've nodded at before, a shared experience without a single word exchanged. We're all in this together, aren't we? The scent of antiseptic intertwined with the faint aroma of coffee from the break room is oddly soothing. And somehow it reminds us that we're all navigating this moment, holding space for each other in our own ways. We might be waiting on results or just for the appointment to be over, but this moment right here connects us. It's real, and it's okay to feel whatever we feel in this in-between space.

If you have a moment, tap leave a voice message at the bottom of the radio player. We genuinely love hearing from you. What's something you've discovered about yourself recently? It could be anything, a small quirk, a new interest, or even a favorite snack. There's a certain rhythm in this room, isn't there? The hum of machines, the soft rustle of blankets. It all creates a space where we can just be together. Let's share those little moments. They matter, even in the quiet hours.

That was Dog Year 2019 by Blue Martini, a nice touch of jazz lounge that feels like flipping through a waiting room magazine from a few years back. The laid-back vibe makes me think about those little moments we share, just hanging around in our own thoughts. It's funny how music can transport us, isn't it? We catch snippets of life, maybe a conversation or two in our heads, while the machines around us hum steadily like a heartbeat. It's a kind of comfort in the chaos. What do you think? Feel free to share your thoughts with us by tapping Leave a Voice Message at the bottom of the radio player.

There's a lot we can share about making this experience a little more comfortable. Let's talk about some practical tips that we've learned along the way. When it comes to finding the best arm position for the needle, a little elevation can help. Resting your arm on a cushion or the chair's armrest can make a difference in how it feels. We know that the cold can be a real nuisance, so don't hesitate to bring a cozy blanket. It's amazing how much warmer you can feel with just a little something wrapped around you. If you're looking for entertainment that doesn't require a lot of energy, audiobooks or podcasts can be a great option. Something you can just listen to, no effort required. And let's not forget about snacks. Having a few favorites on hand can really lift the spirits. You might even establish a blanket hierarchy between the softest and the ones that just don't quite cut it. It's all about what makes us feel a bit more at home in this big room. We're in this together, so let's keep sharing what works.

You know, there's something about the way the room feels right now. The soft hum of the machines, the chatter, and the scent of hand sanitizer mingling in the air. It's a familiar rhythm we're part of. Coming up next is Rest is Power by Rainy Window. It's a lo-fi chill piece that might just pull us into a nice little moment of calm. Let's listen together.

You just heard Rest is Power by Rainy Window, a track that really sets a calm mood. I love how it reminds us that resting isn't giving up. It's about taking a moment to recharge. There's something about that lo-fi chill vibe that invites us to just breathe, right? It feels nice to pause and let the world slow down a bit, especially when there's so much noise around us. Let's take that spirit with us as we move through our time here.

There's a familiar rhythm in the air, isn't there? The subtle hum of machines and quiet conversations create a comforting backdrop. It's a space where we share moments, whether they're heavy or light. Speaking of moments, if you had the chance to step into a dream world for a day, what would it look like for you? Picture it vividly. It could be a childhood memory, a favorite destination, or even a place you've always wanted to explore. Let your mind wander and see where it takes you.

If you feel like sharing, we'd love to hear your voice. Just tap leave a voice message at the bottom of the radio player. It's always nice to connect. You can hear the steady background hum and the soft whispers of conversation around us, a familiar rhythm in this space. Chairs are filled, people lost in their own thoughts, maybe a few glimmers of laughter cutting through the usual sounds. It's one of those moments where time seems to blend together, and we're all just here, sharing the same experience, however that looks for each of us.

I was reading about how laughter can actually change our brain chemistry. It's fascinating how just a good chuckle can lift our spirits, even for a moment. I remember an old friend had this knack for finding the humor in the smallest things, like tripping over a curb or spilling coffee. It always made the day a little brighter, didn't it? Just a little reminder to notice the quirks around us. They can really shift the mood, even when everything else feels heavy.

That was Dulcet Radio, acoustic singer-songwriter, a piece that feels like a gentle embrace. The instrumentals really create this reflective mood, don't you think? There's something about the way those strings weave together that pulls you in, makes you feel a little lighter, even if just for a moment. It's almost like the music knows how to hold space for whatever we're feeling right now. Coming up next is Stealin' Stories by an artist in the country folk genre. I'm curious to see how this one unfolds. Country always has a way of telling stories that connect us to our experiences, doesn't it? Whether we're nodding along or tapping our feet, there's always something to find in those narratives. Just a reminder, the room has its own rhythm, and we're all in this together.

I was thinking the other day about how our favorite driving playlists often come from road trips. It's funny how a song can take you back to a moment, isn't it? Just the right note can put you in the passenger seat with a good friend, wind in your hair, no destination in mind. Coming up next is The Friend Drives by Neon Gardens. It's an indie pop track that captures that feeling perfectly, like the warmth of a road trip with someone who always takes the wheel. Let's dive into that vibe together. Here's The Friend Drives.

There's a gentle lift in the air as we dive into some indie pop. Coming up is Dulcet Radio by an artist you might enjoy. This instrumental piece carries a light, airy feel with layers of soft synths and smooth rhythms that flow effortlessly. It's the kind of track that lets you just breathe, letting your thoughts drift and settle for a moment. Let's take a listen.

Just heard Elevator Blues by Whiskey and Pine. There's something about that country folk vibe that really sticks with you, doesn't it? The idea of a lift that stops at every floor makes me think about those moments when we're just taking things one step at a time, letting life unfold as it will. It's kind of relatable, isn't it? The way it captures that feeling of slowing down and being present for each little stop. Perfect for the sounds around us, like the gentle hum of the machines and the conversations swirling through the room. What do you think? I'd love to hear your thoughts. Feel free to leave a voice message or share a story with us.

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Soft. Soft rock. A soothing track by an artist who really knows how to blend gentle melodies with soft instrumentals. This piece has a warm, steady feel, perfect for the background as we settle into the atmosphere around us. As we listen, I can hear the quiet chatter and the soft shuffle of movement, creating a backdrop that feels familiar. It's a moment where we share this space together, letting the music cradle our thoughts. No rush, just a steady rhythm in our own little world.

Soft rock has a way of wrapping around us, doesn't it? Those gentle melodies and easy rhythms create a space where we can breathe a little easier. It's like the perfect soundtrack for this time of day, offering a moment of calm while we sit together in this room where the sounds blend into a comforting backdrop. Looking around, I see the quiet focus on faces, the flicker of movement in the chairs. We're all here, sharing this moment.

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The soft sounds around us, the rhythm of life carrying on in this space. We appreciate you tuning in. Whoever is taking over next will keep us company. Let's keep it going, together, as we listen in.

and the occasional snack raid from the vending machine. Ah, yes, the vending machine. I swear, it's like a portal to another dimension. I mean, who knew that a bag of stale chips could feel so exciting? And those chairs, they really know how to cradle you in a way that isn't quite comfortable and isn't quite uncomfortable. It's like they found the exact middle ground of, I want to get up, but then again, I really don't. You might hear some chatter, maybe the rustling of magazines, or someone trying to explain the nuances of a SportsCenter highlight from last week. We each have our quirks, our routines. There's something oddly comforting in that rhythm. It's a bizarre little community we've built here, right? So wherever you are in the room, know there's a whole lot of us just navigating this space together, a little humor, and a lot of humanity mixed in. What's your take on it? Leave me a voice message or share your thoughts through the Write to the Show form.

Snacks. You know that treasure trove of curiosity known as the vending machine. What's the score today? I spotted those protein bars that claim to be peanut butter flavored, but taste suspiciously like compressed cardboard. They're like an instant reminder of all those times you forgot to pack a lunch. I mean, really, it's the same flavor as disappointment, right? And if you're on a renal diet, finding something enjoyable in there feels like a scavenger hunt in a desert. But hey, if you can grab a pack of baked chips, at least it's something crunchy that won't leave you feeling like you just ate a tin can. As for chemo-friendly options, those freeze-dried fruit snacks can be a fun surprise. They might taste like candy, but you also have to navigate the subtle hint of, "I was once a fruit." Ah, the joys of finding something that doesn't make your mouth taste like a rusty penny. If you've got a snack hack of your own, I'd love to hear it. Leave a voice message or share through the Write to the Show form.

You know, nobody really tells you how much chemotherapy can mess with your taste buds. Suddenly, your favorite food tastes like cardboard, and those once beloved flavors turn into a guessing game. And then there's dialysis. It's somehow managed to turn my social life into a ghost town. Friends start to vanish, not out of malice, but because it's awkward trying to plan anything when you have a ticking clock in your head. And let's not forget the guilt. You know that feeling when you think you might be a burden? Yeah, it's like a shadow that follows you around. Insurance? Well, that's a whole circus of paperwork and confusion. The relationships you have, they shift and evolve too, in ways that nobody really prepares you for. It's oddly validating to know we all navigate these strange waters together. The absurdity of it all, that's where the humor lurks, hiding in plain sight among the beeping and the paperwork.

That was Small Stubborn Hope by Honest Weather. It's one of those acoustic tracks that really makes you feel. I mean, there's something about the idea of hope being stubborn. It's almost like one of those uninvited guests that just won't leave the party. You know the kind? You sit there wondering if you should just enjoy the awkward vibe or try to usher it out. It's a little absurd, isn't it? But hey, that's life. Here's to the unexpected.

Ever find yourself in that chair wondering how you're going to survive the next few hours? Let's talk practical tips. First, the best position for your arm when they're prepping for the needle, turn it palm up and relax. It sounds simple, but honestly, it can save you some of that extra discomfort. And the cold? Oh, the cold. Bring a good blanket. I've created a whole blanket hierarchy at home. There's the cozy favorite, of course, but there's also the emergency throw that's a little scratchy. It works. When it comes to entertainment, stick with something that doesn't require too much brain power. A podcast or a familiar TV show you can zone out to can really help. You don't want to be trying to follow a plot twist when you're feeling a little foggy. And let's be real, the ambiance of these places is like a poorly tuned radio station. Pick some comfort and let it wash over you. We're all in this together, making it through the rhythm of the day.

If you could trade places with any fictional character for a day, who would it be? Imagine the adventures or even the mundane things like making breakfast for a dragon or arguing with a talking cat. The room hums with that familiar rhythm, a blend of voices and soft beeping. It's almost comforting, like a soundtrack for all these moments we share with each other, quietly coexisting as we drift in and out of thought.

If you could only eat one food for the rest of your life, what would it be? It's a weird question, but think about the possibilities. There's something kind of comforting in imagining a never-ending supply of your favorite meal. And here we are, sharing this space together. Machines humming softly like a soundtrack to our thoughts. Sounds blend into each other, creating a rhythm that somehow feels familiar, almost cozy. Just a moment of connection in the air.

Just heard One More Morning by Nightcap. That jazz lounge vibe really sets a certain mood, doesn't it? It's like the soundtrack to a lazy afternoon where you're trying to convince yourself that sitting around is a productive use of time. I mean, who needs a bustling life when you have all this cozy ambiance? It's a reminder that sometimes just hanging out, even in a room full of machines, can feel like a little triumph in itself. You're listening to Infusion Radio, your companion for the long hours. No matter where you are, we're here to keep you company.

Here's Made for You by Cloud Swimmer. This one has a dreamy vibe, perfect for those moments when you feel like the chair just fits, like it was custom made for you. An uncanny comfort, right? It's a bustling time in the room, machines all humming, and the occasional shuffle of someone looking for a seat or a snack. A whole crowd here, sharing the same rhythm, weaving through the sounds. Let's dive into this track and see where it takes us.

What a vibe we just had with Slow Fade by Young Atlantic. That indie pop sound has a way of sneaking in during those quiet hours, doesn't it? It's like the soundtrack for those moments when your mind drifts off somewhere pleasant, even if your body is tied to this curious little world we found ourselves in. Now, coming up next is Teacup Keys by Willow James. This one's got an acoustic feel that's all about the little things, like how someone learns just how you take your tea. Perfect for a reflective moment. Let's dive into it.

What's the most ridiculous ritual you have when you're waiting for something? I mean, we all have our quirks, right? And speaking of quirks, here's something for your ears. Coming up is a track called Dulcet Radio by Lo-Fi Chill. This piece is all about creating that calm, laid-back vibe with smooth instrumentation that feels like a gentle hug for your brain. It doesn't demand your attention, but it's there, filling the space with warm tones and easy rhythms. Just let it wash over you and see where your thoughts drift. Here it is.

I saw a squirrel the other day that was so determined to get a piece of pizza crust. It was practically the main character in a wildlife documentary. You know, the kind just inching closer, then darting back, like it's considering a career in espionage. Made me think we all have our own little missions, right? Coming up next is Stargazer by an artist called Dream Pop. It's got a nice vibe that might just help you float away from whatever's in front of you for a bit, so stick around for that.

Well, we've made it to the end of this block. It's that little pause in the day where everything hums along and people seem to share a quiet understanding. I'll be signing off now, but stick around for the next voice that's jumping in. You're in good company here.

Well, we've made it to the end of this block. It's that little pause in the day where everything hums along and people seem to share a quiet understanding. I'll be signing off now, but stick around for the next voice that's jumping in. You're in good company here.

think about how your phone needs a charged battery to function properly. Without the right balance, our bodies can feel drained. So, we'll explore these concepts together, breaking them down into everyday terms that resonate. In a space where uncertainty can linger, knowledge is a steady companion. I'm here with you, sharing this time as we reflect on these important aspects of health.

That was Teacup Keys by Willow James, a lovely acoustic track that feels like a cozy afternoon in a cafe, doesn't it? The way the lyrics explore how someone learns your tea preferences really resonates. It's about those small, thoughtful details that make a big difference in relationships. There's something soothing about the simplicity of it all, much like the gentle hum of our surroundings. It's a reminder of the connections we cherish, even when we're wrapped

You just heard Dulcet Radio, Country Folk. There's something about that gentle instrumental vibe that feels like a warm hug. I really enjoyed how the melody flows, almost like a stream of thoughts meandering through a quiet afternoon. It's the kind of music that invites you to just breathe and reflect, isn't it? It can be nice to let the mind wander a bit, especially in spaces like this, where the sounds around us mingle with calming tunes.

The truth is, when you're in that chair for hours on end, the clock becomes a companion of sorts. You start bargaining with it. If I just focus on my breathing, maybe the time will speed up. Or I'll let myself scroll for just 5 more minutes. It's a familiar dance, one you might not talk about with anyone else. There are thoughts that pop in and out like, do my socks match? Or did I leave the oven on? Silly, right? But it's those little mental distractions that can sometimes feel like a breath of fresh air. You might even overhear a conversation nearby, someone sharing a laugh or a complaint about the snacks in the vending machine, and it's like a reminder that you're not alone in this. We all have our quirks and habits, and sometimes it can be just as comforting to know that others might be pondering the same absurd things while the machine's hum and beeping blends into the background. What do you think about? Feel free to share your thoughts by tapping Leave a Voice Message at the bottom of the player. Yeah.

What do we have in the vending machine today? Let's see. A bit of everything, but always the challenge of finding something that actually tastes good. If you're looking for a snack, how about some roasted chickpeas? Crunchy, flavorful, and a decent source of protein. Or maybe those fruit cups. Always a classic, refreshing option. If you're feeling adventurous, they sometimes stock those little hummus snack packs. They pair well with veggies if you have some on hand. Now, for those navigating the taste bud changes that can come with treatment, consider adding a sprinkle of your favorite seasoning to foods. It can make a world of difference when everything feels a bit bland. And for those who find flavors shifting to something metallic, a cool sip of herbal tea can help too, soothing the palate. While we're all in this together, feel free to share your own snack finds or tips by leaving a voice message or writing to the show. Always curious to hear what works for you.

You know, it's often the small things that can bring the most satisfaction. Maybe it's finishing a meal that felt like a challenge. Sometimes, just walking to the mailbox can feel like an accomplishment, especially when you've had to muster the energy for it. Those moments where you find a little burst of vitality at 4 in the afternoon can feel pretty special too. Or think about making it to your kid's event. Those are the kinds of moments that create joy. It's easy to overlook those everyday victories, but they matter. They weave into the fabric of our lives and can remind us that there's still a rhythm to our days. If you're having one of those moments, or even just savoring a tiny victory right now, I'd love to hear about it. You can tap leave a voice message or share your thoughts using the Write to the Show form.

Coming up next is Hospital Jelly by Dreamdust, a nice lo-fi chill track that'll wrap around you like a warm blanket. It's a perfect way to settle into the rhythm of the space around you. 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Let's keep things flowing together.

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It brings a relaxed vibe with lush instrumentation that wraps around you, inviting a sense of ease. I love how the gentle rhythms can transport your thoughts, even just for a moment.

Soft rock has a way of settling in, doesn't it? Coastline really captures that steady, mellow vibe, perfect for those moments when you want to feel anchored amid the noise around you. There's something about the sound that feels like a gentle breeze, making everything a bit softer. Speaking of soft, coming up next, we have Silent Side Seat by Rainy Window, a lo-fi chill track that's sure to keep that laid-back feeling going. Stay tuned.

As we wrap up this block, I hope you're finding some moments of connection, whether it's through the sounds around you or just a quiet thought. Whoever's coming up next will continue the flow, bringing you more music and conversation. Just take it all in, and I'll be right here with you.

So, what's the snack report looking like today? I just had a little stroll to the vending machine, and let me tell you, it's as exciting as ever. If you're searching for something that doesn't taste like disappointment, you might want to try those pretzel bites. They've got the perfect combination of salt and crunch. Assuming you can tolerate the whole, they could be stale, but who knows, vibe. And if you're on the hunt for something a little more adventurous, I spotted those cheesy popcorn bags. Who knew cheesy popcorn could actually brighten a day? It's basically like eating a cloud made of nostalgia. Now, if your taste buds are feeling like they've gone on a vacation to the land of metal, you might want to bring your own snacks. How about some homemade hummus? It's creamy, flavorful, and you get to ignore the vending machine. Everyone seems to love a good dip, and it's a hit around here. Just remember to keep your own snacks under wraps if you're in a shared space. The last thing you want is a snack off in the waiting room. That's a whole new level of chaos.

You know, I was just thinking about how strange it is that we've all become experts in the art of waiting. You sit down, get comfy in your chair, and suddenly you're an authority on the hum of machines and the precise schedule of snack breaks. Coming up next, we've got Dressing Gown Hug by Stargazer, a dreamy little number that might just transport you somewhere far away, if only for a moment.

Ever notice how waiting rooms have their own special vibe? It's like stepping into a time capsule, where 2019 magazines are somehow still the star attractions. I mean, who wouldn't want to read about how to enhance their avocado toast game when you're waiting for your results? And then there's that fish tank. The fish just swim around, oblivious to what's happening outside their glass box, probably the most zen creatures in the building, and the conversations. Ah, the conversations. Or lack thereof. You've got people in chairs, some lost in thought, others eyeing the clock like it holds the secrets of the universe. You catch snippets of chatter, half-hearted attempts at small talk while the machines keep their steady rhythm, like a background score to our lives. It's oddly comforting, isn't it? We're all here, in this liminal space, navigating the spaces between moments, sharing this experience without needing to say much at all, just existing together. Waiting. And hey, if the beeping machines and the flickering fluorescent lights don't bring us together, what will?

Sometimes the little things can really surprise you. Like today, when the nurse got the needle in. On the first try, it was almost like a magic trick. One moment she's trying to find the right angle, and the next, bam, we're in business. You'd think I'd have a trophy for that by now. And then there's the moment when the machine stays quiet for a whole 20 minutes. You know that sound? The peaceful buzzing hum of the machines doing their thing, not needing a reboot or a stern talking to. That's a personal victory right there, like winning the lottery but without the cash. And who doesn't love a surprise donut? A sweet little treat showing up like an unexpected guest, making everything a bit brighter, even if it's just for a moment. And speaking of treats, those lab results that come back just a smidge better? That's like the cherry on top of a sundae that you didn't even order. It's easy to overlook those moments, but they make all the difference. So here's to the small wins, my friends. Each one's worth celebrating. Even if it's just us nodding along in our chairs.

You ever notice how waiting rooms have that one clock that never seems to move? I mean, it's always ticking. But somehow it feels like it's stuck in a time loop. You could swear you've been staring at the same minute for an hour. Sometimes I think it's just there to mess with us. Speaking of messing with us, if you feel like sharing a thought or a voice, tap leave a voice message at the bottom of the radio player. We love hearing real voices around here. Now let's get back to the music.

Just heard Ode to the Baker by Golden Era. Soft rock, nice steady mood, and it really does feel like there's a loaf rising somewhere nearby. It's kind of funny how songs about baking bread can be so soothing when you've got a bunch of machines humming around you. It doesn't ask for much, just a warm vibe while you wait. I mean, who knew bread making could be so relaxing? I could really go for a slice right now, but honestly, I can barely handle the toasty aroma from the coffee machine. It's a whole culinary experience.

The waiting game in here can feel like an endless highway sometimes. It's like the room has its own rhythm, a bunch of us just cruising through the day with machines keeping us company. Coming up next, we've got Highway Lullaby by an artist, a nice little soft rock piece that's perfect for this vibe. The instrumental really sets a steady mood. You can almost picture the sun setting on that highway, just soft notes guiding you along. No lyrics to get in the way, just a smooth melody that feels familiar, almost like an old friend. Perfect for tuning out the beeps around you, or maybe even the thoughts racing in your head. Let's take a listen. Here's High.

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The soothing sounds of machines keep us company, don't they? Always a little background music to our lives in this room. Whoever's coming up next, I hope they bring something good to share. Stick around, the station's got more for you.

Well, that's a wrap for this block. The soothing sounds of machines keep us company, don't they? Always a little background music to our lives in this room. Whoever's coming up next, I hope they bring something good to share. Stick around, the station's got more for you.

That part of the day where the light starts to shift and you can feel the energy in the air. It's 5 o'clock, and whether you're just settling in or wrapping things up, there's something about this time that feels like a gentle pause, a moment to catch your breath. The hum of machines is a familiar backdrop, maybe some distant voices from staff shuffling around, checking in or preparing for the next group. It's a rhythm we know well, these ebbing and flowing transitions. As some folks make their way out, their chairs left behind, others are arriving, bringing fresh energy and new stories. The sounds of footsteps and soft conversations create a tapestry of shared experience. It's all part of our world here, where the journey can feel a bit different from one moment to the next, but there's a kind of understanding that binds everyone together. Maybe you're feeling a bit tired, or perhaps there's a spark of excitement about the evening ahead. Whatever it is, it's real and valid. Each moment counts, and there's a unique strength that comes from showing up wherever you are in your process. Let's embrace this transition together, celebrate those small wins, and find comfort in the present moment. It's not always easy, but this space is ours, a place of pause and reflection. So let's lean into that, share some music, and just take a little time to breathe. If you want to share your thoughts, feel free to leave a voice message or write to the show. I'd love to hear from you.

That was Plastic Chair by Oak and Thistle, bringing a hopeful vibe with that folk pop sound. I love the idea of someone finding comfort in their own little world, even if that world happens to have a plastic chair at its center. It's a reminder that sometimes the simplest moments can hold a lot of meaning. Maybe it's that the brief pause during a busy day or a small win, like making it through another session. It's interesting how those quiet places can be so grounding. As the energy shifts in the room, let's take a moment to appreciate the effort it takes just to show up, however we're feeling. What's on your mind? Share it with us by tapping leave a voice message or use the write to the show form.

you know what nobody tells you? It's the quiet adjustments that happen when you're going through treatment, like how chemo can completely change your taste buds. Suddenly, what used to be your favorite meal can taste like cardboard or worse. And let's talk about social life. What happens when dinner invites start to feel like a chore? You're not just thinking about your health, but the weight of being a burden. It's a strange guilt, isn't it? The pull between wanting to be part of things and knowing that your presence might change the vibe. Then there's the insurance stuff, those endless phone calls that feel like a puzzle you didn't sign up for. Shifting relationships can sometimes feel like navigating a minefield. Friends who don't know what to say or who seem distant. It's not easy to talk about these things, but it's important to acknowledge them. And here we are now in this shared space with that buzz of machines and the quiet conversations around. You're doing the work, showing up, whatever that looks like for you. Every step counts, whether you're pushing through or just sitting with your thoughts. That's real and it matters. If you're feeling it, we're here with you. What's on your mind? Leave a voice message or hit us up using the form below. Let's keep the conversation going.

That was Ink on Card by Amber Fields. Something about that song really hits home, doesn't it? The idea of a card in real handwriting feels so personal, so tangible. In a world where messages often go digital, it's refreshing to think about the warmth that comes from a handwritten note. You can almost picture those gentle strokes on the paper, the thoughtfulness behind each word. It's a reminder that someone is taking the time to connect, to share a piece of themselves with you. As the energy shifts in here, whether you're just settling in or catching a breath, it's moments like these that remind us to notice those little connections. What's been your small win today? Feel free to share by tapping leave a voice message or using the write to the show form. I'd love to hear from you.

it's a good vein day for some of us, right? I mean, when that needle goes in on the first try, you can't help but smile a little. Like, there's something about that moment. It's like a mini victory. And can we just take a moment to appreciate when the machines behave? A full 20 minutes without a beep. That's a win we're celebrating. It's almost like they're in on it, giving us a break just when we need it. And how about those donuts? Someone thought to bring a little sweetness into the room. Nothing like a surprise treat to lift the spirits, no matter what else is going on. If you're the lucky one who got one, that's a small win for sure. And speaking of labs, if they came back slightly better, that's a step in the right direction. Every bit counts, right? In these quiet hours, we're all just moving through, sharing the space and the experience, even if it looks different for each of us. So whether you're enjoying a donut, feeling a bit of relief from the machines, or just getting through the moment, let's hold on to those little bits of joy. They matter. If you feel like sharing a win or a thought, leave a voice message or write to the show. Your voice matters here, just like all those small victories.

You know, sometimes it's the little things that really stand out. Like that moment when you finish a meal and actually feel full. That's a win. It may not feel monumental, but savoring every bite and knowing you've nourished yourself can really make a difference. Or maybe you've taken a stroll to the mailbox. However small, it's moving your body in a way that feels good. It's a chance to stretch out and breathe a little deeper. And then there's that spark of energy that sneaks in right around 4 p.m. It can catch you off guard, can't it? Maybe you're feeling a bit more alert and ready to tackle something small, a book, a show, a call to a friend. Those moments are important. And let's not forget the pride of making it to your kid's event, whether it's a school play or a soccer game. Being there means so much, doesn't it? It's not just a mark on the calendar, it's a connection, a chance to share a smile and create a memory. Every one of these little victories adds up and they deserve to be celebrated. So here's to all those moments that might go unnoticed in the rush of life. They're part of the bigger picture and they matter.

You just heard Coastline by an artist that brings a smooth, steady mood. The instrumentation in this one really caught my ear. There's something about the gentle guitar that feels like a warm breeze. It's that kind of sound that almost makes you want to close your eyes and just soak in the vibe, isn't it? Perfect for those moments where when you're settling in or taking a breath. This time of day often feels like a transition, doesn't it? Whether you're gearing up for your evening or wrapping up a long one, it's a shared experience. We're all just here doing our best, and you've made it this far. What's been on your mind? Feel free to share a voice message or write to the show if you want to connect.

The music shifts and we settle into this moment together. There's a soft buzz filling the air as everything around us transforms, like a cozy cafe as the sun dips below the horizon. It's that kind of energy, a little mix of hope and reflection, where every note holds space for what we're navigating. What's one small thing you're looking forward to? Maybe it's a warm drink, a favorite show, or just sitting quietly for a bit. Let your mind wander there for a moment. Share your thoughts with us. Leave a voice message or write to the show. I'd love to hear what's on your mind.

Here's Summer Letters by the artist Aidan B. It's an indie pop track with a bright, uplifting feel. The instrumentals weave together light guitar melodies and soft synth layers, creating a warm atmosphere that feels like lazy afternoons and gentle sunlight. As this track plays, take in the sounds around you. Maybe notice the hum of equipment or the subtle shifts in the room as people come and go. It's a moment to just be present, connecting with the music and the shared experience in this space. Each note dances lightly, reminding us of the little things that can feel good, even in a busy moment. Let this one wash over you as we keep moving forward.

You can tap leave a voice message at the bottom of the radio player. I'd love to hear your voice, whether you want to share a quick hello or just say what's on your mind. As the day winds down, there's a different energy in the room. Some are wrapping up, others settling in, the sounds shifting from one rhythm to another. The hum of the machines mingles with conversation, laughter, and the occasional sigh. It's a moment of transition, and that can feel heavy or light, depending on where you're at. Either way, you're right here, and that's something to acknowledge. What's going on for you right now?

What a stretch we've had together. Some ups and downs, but here we are, still moving through. As the evening unfolds, I hope you're finding a bit of rhythm where you are. The energy shifts, the room feels different, and the next voice will keep you company soon. Just take a moment to breathe in the now.

as we glide into these quieter hours. It's so interesting how, in a place like this, the energy shifts as evening rolls in. Fewer people rushing around, lights dimming just a touch. It's almost like a collective exhale, don't you think? We share this space, and there's something comforting in knowing we're all here together, navigating our own paths, whatever those might look like. If you're just joining us after a long day, or if you're finding a cozy spot for a longer evening session, know that it's okay to take a moment to breathe. Let the sound of the machines and the gentle chatter in the background create a little bubble for you. It can be a little tricky sometimes with the day's buzz still lingering in our minds, but there's a kind of peace in the rhythm of the evening. Maybe you're working on something or simply letting the time pass as the music flows. Let's lean into this moment together. No rush, no pressure, just us. I'll be right here with you, sharing stories, sounds, and some thoughts. And hey, if there's something on your mind or a story to share, don't hesitate to leave a voice message or drop a note through the form below. Let's connect.

As we settle into these quiet hours, I want to share something a bit different. Let's take a moment to reflect together. Imagine writing a letter to your body. It's a space for all those feelings we often keep inside. Dear body, I'm angry at you some days. You've taken me on a detour I never asked for. There are moments I feel lost in how you respond to this journey, as if you're moving to a different beat than I am. Yet, I also find gratitude for you, for carrying me through the surprises, even the painful ones. Thank you for your persistence, for still holding on to the parts of me that find joy, that laugh out loud, and that feel sunshine on my skin when I step outside. Negotiation feels essential. Can we come to an understanding? Let's find a gentler rhythm together, one where we both can breathe without the weight of what's ahead always looming. I see you in this moment as we share this space, the sounds around us and the stillness that fills the room. It's a strange comfort knowing we are here together, listening, feeling, and simply being.

We have Warm Asphalt coming up next by an artist in the soft rock genre. It's got a gentle, steady vibe that feels just right for this time of day. As we settle into that familiar rhythm, it's nice to think about the sounds and textures around us. You might hear the soft hum of machines or feel the coolness of the room against your skin. This track is instrumental, allowing us to lose ourselves in the warm layers of sound. It builds gradually, inviting us to just breathe and be here in this moment together. So let's take a step back and let the music wash over us. Here's Warm Asphalt by an artist. Enjoy.

It's that time of the evening when everything slows down a bit. The lights are a little dimmer now, and you can hear the gentle whir of the machines, a backdrop to the quiet moments we share here. There's a kind of stillness in the air, maybe a hint of relief from the day's hustle. It's like we're all just settling into our own space. Breathe it in, let it surround us for a moment. We're in this together, and whatever you're feeling is real and valid.

The quiet hours have a way of bringing a different kind of calm, don't they? The world feels a bit slower. We're about to unwind with Last Light on the Banister by Lazy Clouds, which is some lovely lo-fi chill. It's the kind of track that wraps around you, perfect for settling in or letting the mind wander. So, let's take a moment together and listen.

As we settle into these quieter hours, let's take a moment to think about the small victories that often go unnoticed. You know, those everyday things that can feel monumental when we're navigating this journey. Like finishing a full meal. Maybe that was a challenge today, but it's a big deal. Or taking that little walk to the mailbox, feeling the fresh air for a moment, letting it ground us. How about having a bit of energy in the late afternoon? That can feel like finding a hidden treasure, can't it? And if you made it to your kids' event, that's something to hold on to, no matter how it all went. These moments remind

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I know it's easy to overlook these achievements, but they matter. They're pieces of us, little reminders that life keeps moving forward, even in the midst of everything else. So let's keep celebrating those together. If you want to share a tiny victory, I'd love to hear it. Just tap, leave a voice message, or write to the show.

You know, when we're settling into the third hour, time can feel like a tricky thing. I hear so many confessions about those little negotiations we have with the clock. Like suddenly, every minute feels like a deal you're trying to strike. If I just focus on this show for 10 more minutes, maybe it'll pass quicker. I get it. Or how about those thoughts that come in and out? The ones you'd never share with the care team, like how the chair feels a little too cozy, or that one snack from the vending machine that just haunts your dreams. And then there are the moments when you catch yourself drifting off, daydreaming about that next meal, or the show you want to binge later. I often wonder if it's just me, but I hear laughter about the random thoughts that pop up. Did I leave the iron on? Or what's the weirdest thing I could find in a snack machine? It's this strangely comforting mix of the surreal and the mundane that we all share, even if we don't say it out loud. Just know we're all in this together, riding the waves of our thoughts.

As the sounds around us settle into this quieter time, it can feel nice to ease into something soothing. Up next, we have Dulcet Radio Soft Minimal Piano by an artist. It's a gentle piece that'll wrap around us like a soft blanket. Let's take a moment to just breathe and let the music carry us for a while. Stay with me.

It's quieting down, isn't it? There's something about this time of day that feels a little softer. We're settling in together as we take a break from the bustle. Coming up next is Ink on Card by Amber Fields, a folk pop tune that has a nice, hopeful mood. This song brings to mind the warmth of a handwritten note, something personal on paper. It feels like a little moment shared, and I think we could all use that connection sometimes. As we listen, let's soak in that feeling of something real and tangible, right here in the moment. Here it is, Ink on Card by Amber Fields.

There's a certain peace that settles in during these quiet hours, isn't there? It's a moment for us to take a breath and appreciate the little things. Up next is Without Being Asked by Quiet Hands. This minimalist piano piece captures that feeling perfectly, touching on those who show up for us, even when we don't ask. It's a gentle reminder of the connections in our lives, and I think we all know someone like that. So let's lean into the atmosphere of this track and let it surround us. Here's Quiet Hands.

That was Long Walk Pace by Light Years, a piece that really sets a peaceful mood, doesn't it? It almost feels like a reminder to take things slow, like those walks we sometimes take to clear our minds. I can imagine the gentle rhythm carrying us through the evening, letting us settle into the quiet. The ambient electronic sounds wrap around us, softening the edges of the day. We can just breathe it in, letting that pace guide us however we're feeling. It's nice to have that space to reflect.

What's the first snack you remember really loving? Maybe it was something sweet or salty that felt like a little escape. It's funny how those tastes can take us back to simpler moments, isn't it? Coming up next is Snack Drawer Treaty by Lunar Bloom, a dreamy pop track that imagines the great negotiation we all have when it comes to sharing snacks. You know, those little treasure troves we keep tucked away, filled with our favorites. Lunar Bloom captures that feeling beautifully, with a sound that feels both light and comforting, just like raiding a snack drawer after a long day. Let's dive into this tune and see where it takes us.

0: a paper napkin.
1: The soft buzz of the machines mixes with the muted tones of the room, creating a low hum that kind of wraps around us. Here we are, together in this moment. It's easy to forget how strange these spaces can feel, but there's something soothing about the routine, too. Letting the music carry us, we can find little pockets of comfort in the familiar. What's on your mind as we settle in? I'd love to hear from you. Tap leave a voice message or use the write to the show form when you feel like sharing.

That was Tea Trolley Entrance by Cloud Swimmer, a dreamy little number that really captures that feeling of anticipation. You know the kind I mean, the moment when something unexpected rolls in, like a tea trolley ready to surprise us. It's a nice change of pace, and it's got that gentle ebb and flow that kind of lets you breathe a little deeper. I can almost picture the evening light softening around us as we settle in, the sounds of the room becoming part of the soundtrack. Let's see what else we can float into this space.

Here's a calming piece for us to settle into. Let's listen to Dulcet Radio, Lo-Fi Chill, by an artist known for creating soothing soundscapes. This instrumental track has a gentle flow, built on soft beats and warm tones that wrap around you like a cozy blanket, perfect for winding down as the evening unfolds. If you feel like sharing a moment or a thought, we'd love to hear your voice. Just tap Leave a Voice Message at the bottom of the radio player. It's always nice to connect in this way. Now, let's drift into the music together.

There's something simple yet comforting about that first sip of tea back at home, isn't there? Quiet River captures that feeling perfectly in First Sip Home. This acoustic track has a reflective mood that just wraps around you, like that warm cup in your hands. As we settle in, let's take a moment to think about something a little different. If you could relive one memory, just for the joy of it, what moment would you choose? Picture it in your mind for a moment. Let that warmth wash over you. Here's First Sip Home by Quiet River.

As we wrap up this block, I just want to acknowledge how the atmosphere settles down as the evening deepens. It's a good time to take a breath, feel the quietness around us. Whenever you're ready, the next voice will be here to keep you company. We're all in this together, sharing the hours, and there's something comforting in that.

As we wrap up this block, I just want to acknowledge how the atmosphere settles down as the evening deepens. It's a good time to take a breath, feel the quietness around us. Whenever you're ready, the next voice will be here to keep you company. We're all in this together, sharing the hours, and there's something comforting in that.

deeply, to unwind from whatever has filled the hours before this. The lights are dimmer now, and you can hear the faint sounds of machines, a quiet rhythm that becomes its own kind of music. Some of you might have just come from work, sliding into that easy chair, ready to settle in for a while. Others might be embracing the calm of the evening, letting the world outside drift away. In these hours, everything feels a bit softer, a bit more inviting. There's something comforting about nightfall, isn't there? Maybe it's the chance to enjoy a warm drink, or the simple pleasure of feeling cozy in your seat. I often find myself just listening. A raindrop here, a soft thrum of a heartbeat there. It's all part of the experience. No need to rush through. And speaking of comfort, I'm curious about your little rituals. What makes this time of day feel a bit more special for you? You can let me know by tapping leave a voice message or sharing a thought through the Write to the Show form. It's always nice to hear from you, to feel that connection even in the quiet.

It's quiet, isn't it? The kind of quiet that lets you hear the soft hum of the machines, the shuffle of feet, or the distant sound of a chair creaking. I think about those moments in that third hour when the clock seems to slow down. The mind wanders to everything from whether I could sneak in a snack when no one's looking, to the oddest thoughts about the flavor of the air here. What do you negotiate with time? Sitting there? Maybe you wonder why the staff seems to have their own secret language. Or perhaps you're dreaming up ways to keep the warm blanket from slipping off your lap. There's a certain camaraderie that brews in those shared minutes, isn't there? When you find yourself laughing at the absurdity of trying to keep your mind entertained. You might even think of the things you wouldn't dare say out loud, like that time you overheard a patient debate which flavor of the vending machine coffee is the least terrible. These little confessions remind us we're not alone in this. Just a bunch of humans, sharing our thoughts and time in this peculiar nighttime space. What stories do you hold?

There's something about the quiet hours that brings a different kind of awareness, isn't there? Maybe it's the small things we often overlook, those tiny victories that slip by unnoticed in the rush of life. Like finishing a meal and feeling satisfied, or maybe it's stepping outside and feeling the cool air on your skin. Knowing you walked to the mailbox, even if it was just a few steps. Those moments hold a weight all their own. How about having energy at that peculiar hour when the sun's starting to dip, but you're still buzzing? It's a little surprise when you make it to your kid's game or recital, seeing their face light up as you walk in. Those are precious moments, worth celebrating, even in the stillness of a treatment chair or a quiet room. We're all in this together, sharing these small but meaningful experiences. Isn't it nice to pause for a moment and just notice them? It's these little things that can add up to something special, even on the longest of days.

As I sit here in the quiet, I can feel everything slowing down. The hum of the machines, the dim light that softens the edges of the day. It's the kind of evening that invites reflection. I find myself writing letters to my body, like old friends trying to make sense of it all. Dear body, I am both angry and grateful. Angry that you've taken me on this winding journey, full of surprises and shifts I never anticipated. Grateful for the moments you carry me through, for the strength hidden in your seams. Dear body, why do you sometimes leave me bewildered? It's as if you're speaking a language I can't quite understand. I want to negotiate to know what you need, to find a little harmony between us. I think of how you ache and how you heal, how you rise to meet each day, even when it feels heavy. So here we are, navigating this together, one breath at a time. I hope you feel the warmth of a good blanket wrapped around you, the comfort of a warm drink, the gentle rhythm of the night.

You know, those late hours can bring some interesting thoughts, can't they? Like during my third hour, I start negotiating with the clock. Just a few more minutes, I tell myself. It's a weird dance, trying to find meaning in those ticking seconds. Like, if I can just get through this song, I'll be golden. And if you could see me counting down in my head, you might crack a smile. Sometimes I think of the things I'd never say out loud. You know, those little confessions. I might wonder if anyone else feels the same way about the snack selection. I've had thoughts like, if I try that mystery item, will it be a game changer or a regret? Then there's the fun of imagining what stories the other chairs would tell if they could whisper their secrets. Those little musings floating in the air together. In moments like these, it's comforting to know we share this space, even in silence, tucked away in our own thoughts. How's the atmosphere for you?

Isn't it interesting how the quiet hours hold their own kind of weight? As the bustle fades, there's a certain comfort in the stillness that wraps around you like a soft blanket. The music becomes a companion, a gentle presence. Here's a piece that reflects that soothing vibe. It's Second Cup by Still Room. The minimal piano creates a peaceful space, embodying the idea of that second cup poured before it's asked for. A little something extra just when you need it. Let's listen.

0: a paper napkin.
1: Have you ever wondered what your favorite place smells like? Maybe it's the ocean or a cozy cafe, something that brings back memories. Just think about it for a moment. The sounds around you might be gentle, the music wrapping around you like a soft shawl. Dim lights whisper their secrets, and there's a comforting stillness in the air, inviting you to settle in. Let it all be here with you for a moment.

That was Dulcet Radio, Soft Rock. The smooth instrumentation really creates a sense of calm, doesn't it? There's something about the gentle melodies that just wraps around you like a soft scarf on a cool evening. It's a nice reminder to take a moment, breathe, and just be here. If you're feeling those quiet vibes, I'd love to hear your thoughts. Tap Leave a Voice Message or write to us using the Write to the Show form.

It's that time of the evening when everything slows down a little. There's something about the quiet that feels both heavy and soothing. Up next is a track that leans into that feeling perfectly. Here's Tired Too by Honest Weather. It captures that reflective mood we often find ourselves in, reminding us that it's okay to acknowledge our weariness. So let's take a moment to listen and feel that together.

Here's a piece by Ambient Electronic called Dulcet Radio. The soft layers of sound create a gentle landscape, almost like a warm embrace wrapping around you, inviting you to settle into the moment. As this instrumental unfolds, I wonder if you could step into a different world for just a moment. What would it look like? Picture it in your mind. Let it drift with the music.

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1: As we settle into this quiet hour, I hope you're finding some comfort in the little things around you. Whether it's the warmth of a favorite drink or the familiar sounds of the room, we're all in this together. The next voice will carry on with you. Take care.

The world is still, and it's one of those quiet hours where everything feels a bit softer. I love the sound of rain on the roof, a gentle reminder that sometimes the best thing to do is just listen. Up next, we have Rainy Day Dream by Glass Morning, a piece that perfectly captures that serene vibe with its minimal piano. It's a lovely moment to settle into, so find your comfort, wrap up in a good blanket, and let the music wash over you.

Dear body, I don't always know how to talk to you. Some days, I'm frustrated with the weight of you, heavy and demanding. Other days, I find gratitude in the small things, a heartbeat, a breath, the way you pull me through the day. What is this dance we do, you and I? Sometimes it feels like a negotiation, a quiet contract made with every ache and every sigh. Dear body, I marvel at the way you hold memories, the laugh lines, the scars that tell stories. You've been through a lot, and still, we wake up each day together. Sometimes I'm bewildered by you, and I wonder if you understand me as I try to understand you. In these quiet hours, when the world stills, I hear the sounds of the house settling, and I wonder if you feel it too, the calm and the restlessness. The shadows stretch across the room, and I wrap myself in the comfort of a soft blanket, feeling the weight of warmth, that familiar embrace. Dear body, you hold all my hopes and doubts, and even in moments of uncertainty, I sit with you. The night is still, inviting reflection. What do you want to tell me?

The quiet hours stretch on, and sometimes the stillness can feel heavy. Maybe it's just you and the sound of your thoughts. A good blanket draped over your shoulders, a warm drink in hand, can create a tiny space of comfort. Coming up next is Dulcet Radio, Dream Pop, by an artist whose name evokes dreams. Just a little something to carry you softly into the night. Stay right here

There's something about the quiet hours that makes small moments feel bigger, doesn't it? Maybe it's the stillness, or how the world seems to take a breath. It's easy to overlook the little victories, but they're there, like savoring a meal and realizing you finished every bite. Or the way it feels to step outside, even if it's just for a moment, to check the mailbox, letting the fresh air greet you. Think of those afternoons when energy comes unexpectedly, maybe around 4, and it feels like a gift. You might find yourself doing something you love or enjoying a conversation. Sometimes it's those trips to your kids' event, simply being part of their world. Each of these moments is a quiet reminder that life is still happening, even when it feels like everything else is on pause. It's like tucking yourself in with a cozy blanket, wrapping up against the chill in the air, or cradling a warm drink close, letting its heat seep into your hands. There's a comfort in these moments, an appreciation of the simple, often overlooked, things that stitch our days together. So wherever you are, embrace those victories, big or small. They weave into the fabric of your experience.

Dear body, we've been through quite a lot together, haven't we? Some days I feel like I'm lost in translation, wondering how to speak to you, how to find the words that capture this strange mix of anger and gratitude. I see you aching, and I want to yell, to understand why it feels so heavy, why sometimes the simplest tasks feel like mountains. But then there are moments, quiet ones, when I can wrap myself in a soft blanket, feel the warmth seep into my bones, and I realize how resilient you've been. I sit with you in the stillness, the coolness of the room surrounding us, and it makes me wonder, can we negotiate? Can we find a way to coexist, to navigate this together in a way that honors both the weariness and the strength? I'm bewildered by you sometimes, interested in the stories you tell through sensations and sighs, and as the night stretches on, I just want to say thank you for holding on, for simply being here, even when it's hard to understand. If you'd like to share your thoughts, leave a voice message or write to us using the form below.

0: and a paper napkin.
1: It's the quiet hours, just after midnight. The world outside feels calm, and maybe you're sitting with a warm drink in hand, wrapped in a favorite blanket. There's a certain stillness that's comforting, don't you think? In this moment, it's worth noticing those tiny victories that can get lost in the shuffle. Like finishing a full meal, feeling satisfied and nourished. Or maybe you managed to walk to the mailbox today, feeling the sun or the breeze on your skin. Perhaps you had a moment of energy at 4 o'clock, when it felt like a small win to get up and stretch a little. Then there are those moments, the ones that pull at your heart, like making it to your kids' event, watching them shine and feel proud. These are the little things that might seem simple, but they hold so much weight. They remind us that life keeps moving, that there are still joys to be found in the everyday. As we sit here in the late dark, I'm holding those moments with you, feeling that quiet sense of connection. It's good to be awake together, sharing this space.